to Henrietta Tornier, Motoko Kikawa, Rosie Langerbeer, and Sataxi with the track, I don't know how to say it, something in Latin, Nox Salem, Salem, C-A-E-L-U-M. And it's off the Friday feature album, which is the Audio Foundation Improvisers Series Volume 3. And that's on Audio Foundation Records. Audio Foundation, I've featured stuff from them before. They're based up in Tamaki. And they are an incredible organisation that do a lot for music in New Zealand. And both putting on shows, archiving things, providing community, providing resources. And so that was Volume 3, also on Audio Foundation Records. In the Improvisers series, there's Volume 1 is Simon O'Rourke with Parks, Ivan Mercevich and True Bliss Experience. And then Volume 2 is Simon O'Rourke and Company. So, yeah. I know that people go up there from around the country and welcomed in, and people like Simon O'Rourke or Motoko Kikawa, who's based in Dunedin a lot of the time, will go up and will spend a week up there and doing collaborations and series. Although this album was recorded live at a Vitamin S Festival in October 2022. And yeah, Vitamin S is an organisation up in Auckland where you put your name in and you put your name in the drawer and they randomly put musicians together to make some freely improvised music live. And that's on Mondays. I can't remember if it's every Monday or, yeah. But they stream on YouTube too. So if you look up Vitamin S on a Monday night, you might be able to watch one of their gigs on YouTube. But yeah, we've got one more track left on this album, and it is about 7.5 minutes long, and it's called, again, it's another, all these names are kind of Latinish, Tenebrae, T-E-N-E-B-R-A-E. Don't know how to say that one either. So yeah, I will say enjoy your Friday night, enjoy your weekend, and next week is Matariki. I'm hoping I will get together a Friday feature album for then, but if I don't, there will be a repeat on, so you'll still be able to listen to a Friday feature album. Anyway, I hope you have a fantastic weekend. Ka kite, everyone.

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0: I'm Rachel McAlpine, and I'm learning how to be old today from my big sister, Jill Nuttall. She talks about various skills she learned as a child, particularly people skills, like leadership and teamwork. I won't mention housework and budgeting and cooking and stop me here. Anyway, those were the foundation for what became a fascinating career as a social worker. She also knew the importance of good research and documentation. Maybe she caught some of that from her lovely husband, Graham Nuttall, who was a professor of education at Canterbury University. The most prestigious honour Jill ever received was a magic month as a resident scholar at the Rockefeller Foundation in Bellagio, Northern Italy. Anyway, it was by writing a memoir that she called A Joyful Working Life that Jill could see that certain themes ran through her life, and she recommends that other people do the same thing. You know, look back and write about your working life. It may help you to notice what skills you have and what you've achieved. Appreciate that. Now that, you see, is a Jill thing. It's always about community. It's never about her. Okay, so today I have the blessing of my own, very own big sister, Jill, with me. So, Jill, thank you so much for coming along on my podcast.
1: A pleasure, Rachel.
0: So we had the same upbringing, six girls in a busy household. And we're going to talk today about your transferable skills, because women particularly gain so many skills just through life and let alone in work. And you've had a phenomenal working life. So we're going to talk about that progression. Right. And we're going to start right back in childhood when you were the big sister, the oldest sister of six girls, a role of leadership that was thrust upon you by an accident of birth. And when I think about it, I think of all that you did. I mean, unsung, really. What did we learn from our parents? What did you learn that you put into practice there?
1: Oh, we learned responsibility. We learned how to work as a team.
0: Yeah.
1: And that was probably the most important thing.
0: That was something you couldn't help being the oldest one, but plenty of older sisters might have been.
1: Yes, it's not always the case.
0: No. But you had us organised to do the housework because our mother wasn't specially interested in that. And so you had us all working together. And we thought you were bossy, did we?
1: Oh, yes. Don't worry about that. That was just kids. Probably more important to go on to the next stage, when we were in high school and frequently compared with one another. I got the label of responsible one, but not quite so competent as in academic work as others. So I realised in later life, school life never measured that in our day. Nowadays they do recognise leadership. And I was particularly proud when I was in the sixth form that I was elected by the girls as the head of the house. So that made up for a lot of other things.
0: Yes, that exactly. You're really good at that. And so that role also involved some communication, getting on with people and knowing what was the right thing to do, and but keeping everybody on board, right?
1: Trying
0: kind
1: to.
0: Of thing. Trying to, yeah, of course. Well, you're just

0: really. Then you went to America, once you got married, you had four children, and with those four children went to Illinois to do your putting hubby through the PhD role.
1: Do you realise that was a degree, Coach, that the wives of graduate students bestowed on each other?
0: Oh, good. Did you have a certificate?
1: I did have a certificate.
0: Good. I'd love to see it one day.
1: I'm blowed if I know where it is.
0: You sure earned it. You know, no money, four kids, but you did have a gorgeous time, didn't you, in many
1: ways? We did. It was really fun, even though it was very hard work, particularly for Graham, but it was also hard work for me because in order to make enough money, I not only had my own four children to mind, but I took on extra children in our wee apartment.
0: So when you got back to New Zealand, you went went back to your home in South Brighton of Christchurch, and you were kind of stuck there. You got the suburban housewife thing.
1: Oh, yes. It was very strange. I was used to meeting interesting people at the laundromat.
0: Yes.
1: But here I had everything I needed in our own home. There was a group I had been in once before, and we set up a new branch. And as it happened, there was nobody but me to be the leader.
0: There you go. Mm. Yes, so you saw a need. Mm. You filled it.
1: It was fun.
0: I'm glad to hear that. And then I know because of the book you wrote, the memoir, which you called A Joyful Working Life. Why did you call it that, Jill? That's a very strange title.
1: Well, I just loved working. When my youngest turned five, within a week, I was out thinking, what am I going to do with myself now? Mm. And I applied for the only job that I felt qualified for.
0: Which was?
1: It was demonstrating custard in the supermarket. Instant custard, if you please.
0: Oh,
1: how
0: my
1: ghastly.
0: God. Mother would turn in her grave. Not that she was dead then.
1: Fortunately, sometime in the second month or third month of doing this enlightening job, along came a friend of ours to do the shopping, and he was the chief social worker of the hospital board at the time. Mm. He said, Jill, what are you doing here? I thought you were just like all the other women that would love to work with people.
0: Oh, like the beauty queens.
1: Yes, like a beauty queen. But you're serious, so come and see me on Monday.
0: Oh, far out. Yes. Yes. Boy, is there a lesson there? Yes.
1: Then began the first of many innovative jobs when he said, what we need is a social worker who worked with the terminally ill at Coronation Hospital. And I'm wanting to invite a non-nurse this time to become social worker. This will be a good place to start. So that was a very auspicious start for me because it meant suddenly, although I was being trained alongside that by the social workers because there were no other courses available, only Victoria University ran social work courses, and those of us who started working before the Canterbury one was available had to just learn on the job with this certificate and that.
0: So you got suddenly launched as a beginner social worker with great people to learn from, but bringing a lot to the job anyway.
1: What I was mostly working up was with the people who were there for a month's respite, what was going to happen to them next. So meeting the families, talking about possible options, finding out if there was what sort of family support they had was the most important question. Mm. But more often they were going into rest homes, so I had a handle on all the rest homes in Christchurch, and which was the least bad.
0: Yes, oh my God.
1: Yes, and as a vicar's daughter, we were used to being polite to everybody who came into the door.
0: Yeah.
1: We had to behave ourselves when we went for afternoon tea as a family in the landed gentry's places, or say politely to the tramp, I'll just get my mother, she might give you a cup of tea.
0: So tell me about your dream job.
1: Okay, well, after being in geriatric care, I then was asked by the chief social worker, time to move on, Jill. How about go to Christchurch Hospital? And it was a marvellous learning experience. Then the course at university opened and I applied for and got in. I went into a little bit of research work, looking into new community-based services. I was always concerned that social worker got involved once a person

0: person was so bad an alcoholic, his liver had gone because they were in hospital, or somebody was seriously depressed because they had a lot of personal stresses, and I thought, this is too late. I'd rather, if possible, get in earlier.
1: Yeah.
0: Hence, when the first job was offered in a pilot scheme for New Zealand to have a social worker attached to a general practice, I was lucky enough to get the job. They were community-minded doctors at Papanui Medical Centre and gave me almost full freedom to develop the job as I thought.
1: Yeah, that's phenomenal.
0: It is very unusual.
1: Yes, yeah, so first of all, to even have a social worker attached to a medical centre, it was a pilot study, wasn't it?
0: There
1: were several happening in New Zealand.
0: Yes, there were four others at the time. The others faded more quickly than mine, and everybody else was acting as a counsellor only.
1: Oh.
0: Sometimes as little contact with the doctors as a note in your box to say, please see Mrs. Jones for depression, or something like that. But I took a totally different approach. I thought it should be about teamwork. And with the doctor's approval, spent quite a lot of time with the doctors and the nurses, supporting them in their roles and teaching the nurses to be the counsellors where they were the right people. They were the right people and the only people. Many of the mothers who had miscarriages or lost their baby at birth had been talking to over their pregnancy. And they had the relationship. So I figured that was better if I helped them do their job, because they didn't have the confidence to realise what they were doing so well.
1: That is classic, Jill.
0: It wasn't counselling mostly that was needed. It was a good friend in a professional role who had contact with the hospital, knew what they had been through, understood and could listen well. And the doctors gave them time for us to talk through good ways of listening to people and making sure you don't interrupt and all those sort of things. And then from then onwards, I could mentor them through.
1: Your pilot study program went on for 10 years, didn't
0: it? It did. And I was the only one who wrote this up with other people. So my professional papers at the time were about working with the relaxation group I started.
1: Yes.
0: That sort of job. And there's a lot of, I did also a lot of training and teaching.
1: Yeah.
0: So I taught in the medical school students that came by, the registrar that was there. I also taught nursing a couple of lessons at Polytech or something like that, and some with occupational therapists and physiotherapists and people like that. Just about teamwork.
1: Yes, and the group work was unusual and so valuable, I imagine.
0: Well, it worked sometimes. It didn't always work.
1: No, okay.
0: It's very much a matter of trial and error.
1: That was an amazing period, and and you did amazing work. And in the end, how did it end, Jill?
0: Well, we had done, as I say, a lot of this research. Also, one of the senior probation officers took a year full-time researching this and one other program, I think, and writing it up. So it was written up in a way no other job like this had ever been written up. So far as I know, in the English-speaking literature, virtually no other. So it was not only unusual, well, totally unknown in New Zealand.
1: Yes.
0: There may have been people doing counselling.
1: Social implies we're dealing with more than one person at a time here, right?
0: Exactly.
1: But why did it end?
0: So we'd done all this, and then I'd also had some interesting opportunities internationally, and had just won a Winston Churchill Fellowship to go and see how some developed countries are moving towards a higher emphasis on primary care instead of waiting till people are all in the hospital.
1: Yeah.
0: Primary care is where you have the long-term relationship in those days.
1: Primary care, what is that for people?
0: That's general practice, or it is also the dentist and the pharmacist, the people that you can go directly to.
1: Yes, got it. Okay.
0: As a customer.
1: Yeah.
0: But my official boss was the Chief Medical Officer of Health of the Hospital Board. And this particular one was not particularly

0: happy about his budget being spent in primary care instead of in the hospital. And so he made the announcement that as for the end, from the end of this year, this position would be cancelled. Whereupon 42 GPs wrote a petition to the hospital board.
1: Petitioning them?
0: Not to cancel, but to increase the numbers, saying it was no justice to cancel the one thing that was really working in primary care. So that was embarrassing, but the board still voted to go side with him. So then when he offered me a junior position at Sunnyside, I declined.
1: I should think so.
0: And took a job as the first executive director of the Public Health Association.
1: So we've gone from primary care, meaning the first protocol.
0: Centre. I moved out of casework into teamwork.
1: From that, you moved to public health. Now, tell me what public health
0: is. Well, public health, the health of the public, and setting up environments, supporting anything that's working, like immunisations, but it's also working with the town planners to make sure they build healthy environments, making sure the air and the food is healthy, and
1: that's anti-smoking.
0: Oh, definitely. That's the other one that people knew all about.
1: Yeah.
0: And the Public Health Association is not a union. It is about getting the research out into policy. Mm-hmm. So if the epidemiologists discover that, for instance, 5,000 people die of every year in New Zealand from passive smoking, then it's the policymakers, the politicians, to pass a law to say, therefore, we will have smoke-free public places.
1: Mm. Yeah, it's a big leap, isn't it, from demonstrating custard?
0: So after the Public Health Association job, then again, that was cancelled because of government policy. And so, so I applied for a new job and went to Southern Regional Health Authority, where I became one of community relations managers. So talking with communities about why the budget can only go so far.
1: Yeah.
0: And making sure that they understood the big fact.
1: But that was a very hard and interesting job.
0: It was.
1: Going into a community that's absolutely furious because their local hospital is going to be closed or not do
0: surgery.
1: Well,
0: my model, I started by going and talking to the doctors and the mayor, who are some of the leaders in your community that are interested in health. They said, well, our people have arranged to take anybody who needs transport to their hospital appointments. They were just the perfect people. So they would call a community meeting for me. Anyhow, that was a very exciting job till it was also cancelled. At that stage, I was already on the Heart Foundation Board and Relationship Services Board and ComCare, and so I had a way to start downsizing.
1: Yes, so that eased you into retirement.
0: Yes.
1: And so you thought you were retired, did you? Ha, ha, ha.
0: Right.
1: And then what happened, Jill?
0: Well, then the earthquake happened in 2011, in February. The long and short of it is, all of the townhouses in which I was then living, having lost my husband and moved to the city, had to come down. And
1: why did they have to come down?
0: Because they were unsafe to live in. Mine was the most damaged because it could have fallen down any moment.
1: Yeah.
0: So we had 11 of us owners, and a couple of months after the quake, I was elected the chair of the body corporate.
1: Yes. And it's not as if you leapt forward and said, I can deal with this. Please, pick me.
0: No, I'm...
1: It wasn't like that. No, yes. But it just had to be you.
0: Yes. It seemed to be.
1: What a responsibility.
0: Yes. So it was a fascinating time, and we were very fortunate because we kept on side the builder, the architect, all 11 owners, and I had an all-woman committee who lasted the distance and were very good to work with.
1: Now, I just want to pause there because you frequently use the word fortunate or lucky. You say you were lucky, but you were fortunate that you got on well with all these people and they all

0: fact to be Jill Nuttall.
1: Yeah. I don't know, but they were very loyal and just tremendous and proud of what we achieved.
0: Yeah.
1: Because a lawyer who knew a lot about, did a lot of work.

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Hi, Samoa. It's Auntie Tala here. 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Laugh of the morning. 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

for you say that on a ring or ten minute, each time you know, fight lower to lower you only too long earlier. Yeah, I live on a fire easy, but it's taking a warm one fire on fire. Just tell me, old Tom, five paper, a fin fat lay a tilly in a yamanino, my first along with survey. I motus laugh for you only fine and now low on a dual ten minute. Ole tato vaya so formuling fa long and young and samoa. Ya olewa mafai ona o for my le Wellington Access Radio in DC to la fa popo motato. Ole la wa ilfu fuanga mole a song of four. If I my tato for the temile and I told ole tato fata win on and samoa. I only verse to Tonwale, only for summing of all to touch you Samoa. Family tongue or to touch you Samoa. In my year, tattoo fast along to Samoa. I may sell a song of four. Yeah, only a light to a matter tattoo in a tire with old fitu. 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I tatala my lo Samoa, tatu so fat so lolim Samoa, yen tatu fatlong long wale yama. My more for ya missel out to mo yate lungo televisima, malungo to smartphones for computers. Ye on I mo lungo Facebook, mali YouTube, polela sa umaya fatsa longa ye. 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Yeah, I will to a old Malo Foley and Nail for now. No la to in a year to a 40 tail of Wanga and Missa. Yeah, now let him fight for a mad little tattoo officer. In a year, mower tattoo, ya yata ma fasal longa ya. To a fat manato ya. He asked for all light him a tail potolo jay, a PM telling Alu. What will it to him and I will tell me nay? Ole tu langa lana I el tato fsota inge pol kalam. Au les for real il vaso la asau. 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

0: Yeah, man, if all that and no my formality. Yeah, we choose to sing a volume on Facebook. Yeah, basically, Carmeling, I sound me, my son in the year, and I fight out to spy. Yeah, I choose to sing a volley, fat man, oh, my son. Yeah, on tattoo, what will if at our willing and some more? Better to fall too long. I'll hear my man here for you to deal late tonight. Yeah, only to a lalunal tattoo, Polkala military only. Only Vang Alisivang Alena Fang a solo matto, the tongue finger, the pain file to the verse for 2 night. Failure on my finger ring of my tata, if you're my lawano. At Ilawa. They were funding a doom of faster along my yay more mule, or for your own of appear. You only I might have a while and fight for you enough so sonny. It winger to my late finger tattoo and ringer. Their life at too long as a poor calambe, then if I load for verse to a night. I ain't easy if ye are wise a poor calambe. Ea oh, a little singer of tala me to topu, it off a lapel tonga. Ea, this tala me long on a 5 or 4 year start of poor calambe, mole luminae. I'll over I for imato official malo le over here to a hotel in Navaya, tanga elfing and bring. I tell on a sea of while I find no fear on a far or my lato from Talang or me to soup. Here I am half oil a little my FAC, Paul Calami Fatasim Mato. In a year find no fear on a farm mawel, I told my passing my farm Talang. In a year loyal to no latong and bring a life fight. Away, a hoi fondo, Talanoa lato, I did all to tell you. I am my tala, the meat soup, M fire on a Vatulum or Tato Litio. Yeah, but for a news better fair night, you pay fatal note for Paul Calame. You only for a moina molanga ilumo for Fungal Tato Malbringer. 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

0: 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Yeah, the defense for yeah for him is the my pitanga and the Minister of Foreign Affairs. You take role is better than for role for if you know auto lawyer Judith Collins here, mama was a money. Yeah, people nade mane yeah for lucky malato. Yeah, I don't know why that one na.
1: Sa ole ole si buying a sanga ole pero chupile nai e fanga nga e ave pole nga no so if I when you see fali be be nai buying a nai fingo fi ona.
0: Why, Olewa, telling the Fatma to order if I hear pulling a loop, two fatas in pulling a loop thing or two. Yeah, and their life up to all so sonny little malo. It's a offer Peritania incentives for growth fund. Yeah, or say, to before Lily, to say, oh, here car, what's here, but yeah, or my many ideas, Lily, if I to pull a yell for we know folly. I don't know if I'm going to call you. Mm-hmm. Yeah. Yeah. Yeah. Yeah. Yeah. Yeah.
1: Yeah.
0: Yeah. Yeah. Yeah. Yeah.
1: Yeah. Yeah. Yeah. Yeah. Yeah. Yeah. Yeah. Yeah. Yeah. Yeah. Yeah. Yeah. Yeah. Yeah. Yeah.
0: Yeah. Yeah. Yeah. Yeah. Yeah. Yeah. Yeah. Yeah. Yeah. Yeah. Yeah. Yeah. Yeah. Yeah. Yeah. Yeah.
1: Yeah.
0: Yeah. Yeah. Yeah. Yeah. Yeah. Yeah. Yeah. Yeah. Yeah. Yeah. Yeah. Yeah. Yeah. Yeah.
1: Ole super cold card now to e if he now wa ye Winston Peters e wa sa mana ye ni super cold card
0: e was e la mono to pula fa yo tanga teri super a le mono le super ni wes ku titia ol pilion na ai va ila a ololi o tanga ta umwa ye to telo la to la mo mo ne ya New Zealand first
1: yeah
0: well ile no fa ye le the cold card. Yeah, or to tell you, Nightingat, and you found I told the gold card. A little soup, lasui, or a super gold card. First, who told me the only other I've so sonny in a year upgrade, a card, they were taking the other card, a little lasui, or a swing a little aye. Laugh on half or you say, or say card if I'm on yellow tangata. Tell out I told so say lot to I say me for my ASO ID card. Or say buying a name for ye on a farm on you or tangata late tell to tell no ye. Yeah, only alive at to a malavano to a mellow water be a lot optional and pull out a bit to low water pay. I'm a lot of what you are fully for to one. Tell yearly to oil or water. Why I'm always a silo card. It didn't find a lot to a pair or. I did whatever it was, it's a lot. The other way, I don't know. Let's see if I'm gonna fight a bit more bank cards. Lay in the digital. Yeah, and what will I hear? Well, I'm for a tongue if I hear two yay, low yay, umma buying an hour. I am mere voice me for my yellow tongue at another for fanga. Only mawa for Italy or New Zealand first. It's a tele and I tell him as the ID card, Elias a driver's license, Elias a passport, Elias a bank card. Yeah, no, you are about to stand at a fap and I'm for my ID card. Elima Fina now. My fire here on a face, I tell a full post of Vanga.
1: Yeah.
0: I roll Vanga. You find of Fiala, or Yala, lay it for mounting or old Tangatale, Yem 5 foot 5 so sunny. Yeah, I don't know more to far from a million more. All I ever know if I yell a card there. Yeah, auto, my is a card. Yeah, find a your wallet to if I sell card there. So, two emolo water, see, la leo yellow water card. Yeah, I'm a deal for ya emolo card, la 12 for you, or I'll love a layer.

Yeah, I don't know. I don't know. I don't know. I don't know. I don't know. I don't know. I don't know. I don't know. I don't know. I don't know. I don't know. I don't know. I don't know. I don't know. I don't know. I don't know. I don't know. I don't know. I don't know. I don't know. I don't know. I don't know. I don't know. I don't know. I don't know. I don't know. I don't know. I don't know. I don't know. I don't know. I don't know. I don't know. I don't know. I don't know. I don't know. I don't know. I don't know. I don't know. I don't know. I don't know. I don't know. I don't know. I don't know. I don't know. I don't know. I don't know. I don't know. I don't know. I don't know. I don't know. I don't know. I don't know. I don't know. I don't know. I don't know. I don't know. I don't know. I don't know. I don't know. I don't know. I don't know. I don't know. I don't know. I don't know. I don't know. I don't know. I don't know. I don't know. I don't know. I don't know. I don't know. I don't know. I don't know. I don't know. I don't

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1: ya
0: Little firing, I'll bring a letter, ye wife up penal for 2 months if you have volatility of a pure little firing, I'll bring a letter. In our Lord's Tangatale, I life our warning, I'll bring a letter, I say for you.
1: Morning layer. You have a penal for your own, I am more yale or till less buying of our own, or only for it of some.
0: Yoe, all early child here and I be lucky on a for if I take that united, we little to penae for ye more, ye more meal. Subsidies for 2% on your malole to a young. You're not tassi etesi maledima per se, and I fa popo amatama ya you lie. If I pay my masani, lava ve amata, masani, and a toy amata. Yeah, I don't know more on amata, yeah, but if I don't wale to Langalo policy lepo, fiena man via auto, I shaki lay a molto, to paper, the funding levat. Yeah, more treasury. 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
0: 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Ya, on site, on falo lavena yefu inaisi wa If I be an easy, or my don't know what to are, or my little tongue, you ma. 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
1: Bachelor of Global Studies.
0: Micah Carter,
1: Bachelor of Arts in Political Science and Public Policy.
0: Monica Ngale,
1: Bachelor of Commerce in Accounting.
0: Monica Saili,
1: Bachelor of Arts in Chinese and International Relations.
0: Maya Jones Taafuli,
1: Bachelor of Arts in Education and Pacific Studies.
0: Maya Vailalo,
1: Bachelor of Arts in Criminology.
0: Nate Bonait Symes,
1: Bachelor of Commerce. Yeah, Bachelor of Commerce.
0: Mana, yeah. Pati Fa'anoi,
1: Bachelor of Laws and Bachelor of Arts in International Relations. Lua, for you,
0: Mana, you're the woman international. You're doing a year on Ile, in fact, the Minister of Foreign Affairs.
1: Exactly.
0: Yeah, Pauline Bartley,
1: Bachelor of Arts in International Relations and Sociology.
0: Polly Baker,
1: Bachelor of Laws and Bachelor of Arts in International Relations.
0: Protestano Malifa,
1: Bachelor of Commerce in Economics.
0: Sams Ngaluvao,
1: Bachelor of Arts in Criminology and Education.
0: Sion Faiwaso,
1: Bachelor of Arts in Film.
0: Cheryl Manlani Powafi,
1: Diploma in University Studies, Pacifica Pathways.
0: Solomon Costa,
1: Bachelor of Laws and Bachelor of Science in Psychology.
0: Summer Wilson,
1: Bachelor of Laws and Bachelor of Arts in Asian Studies.
0: Sunia Kohitolu,
1: Bachelor of Communication, majoring in Marketing Communication.
0: Tai Ese Tuimalo,
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0: Tai Tai Fono Tamati,
1: Bachelor of Commerce in Actuarial Science. Yeah, so that's it for your Manaki scholarship. Actuarial science.
0: Taranaki A. Young Grace,
1: Bachelor of Arts, majoring in Pacific Studies and Māori Studies.
0: Tatiana Wong Tan,
1: Bachelor of Arts with Honours in Pacific Studies.
0: Tawa Fae Tui,
1: Bachelor of Arts, majoring in Criminology.
0: Yeah, Liswafa Leo Tawoto Tawa Fae Tui was a say while I have a pay, Yasis Faleonga Fa Mulifasa on my own, Fasa Otulai. Tyler Sherrock,
1: Bachelor of Laws and Bachelor of Arts in Cultural Anthropology and Pacific Studies.
0: Te Kohuroa Kawiti,
1: Bachelor of Laws.
0: Tini Andrew,
1: Bachelor of Laws and Bachelor of Arts in Political Science.
0: Mane tuichi au mutaris.
1: Yeah. Whe roro ia nei tangata le lua ia la
0: tau whailonga. 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O Victoria Fafia,
1: Bachelor of Science in Computer Science and Information Systems.
0: Ah, nei whailonga na.
1: Yeah.
0: Victoria Stowers,
1: Bachelor of Commerce in Human Resource Management and Employment Relations and Management.
0: Victoria Talalelei Amani,
1: Bachelor of Arts in Chinese, International Relations and Samoan Studies. Mata'upu, tau Samoa.
0: Wesley Botongi,
1: Bachelor of Design, Innovation, majoring in Animation and Visual Effects.
0: Mana ia fo'i.
1: Ole alo le whawhengainga I hataitai me tis.
0: Oh, yes, yes. Xavier Frost,
1: Bachelor of Science in Computer Science.
0: Yes, Yasmina Latu or Latu,
1: Bachelor of Laws and Bachelor of Commerce, majoring in Economics.
0: But